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And here. It's the English Breakfast on Radio Affairer 98.6 FM. If you want to get in touch with me, then please do so by sending email to james.shanahan@affairer.com.pl. You can check out the Facebook page. That's facebook.com/TheEnglishBreakfastAffairer. And why not take a moment to go and check out the official Affairer website? 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

0: Okay, so it is that part of the show where you get to name the song lyrics, but it's not that easy because these lyrics are read by the Mysterons, an extraterrestrial race from the planet Mars. Now, usually they're out to destroy mankind, but on the English Breakfast, they're here for fun, even if it doesn't sound like it. Let's hear what they've got to say for themselves.
1: This is the voice of the Mysterons. And here are your song lyrics for today. When I look at you, oh, I do not know what is real.
0: Okay, so if you know who sang those lyrics, or indeed the name of the song that they came

0: Sundays, we just want to skate
1: My November was
2: summer 2015 when I fell in love with someone.
3: 2014, Miami 43rd Street, every day was November.